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2: Top of 15 today in Launceston with expected rain throughout the day, very high chance, and a chance of thunderstorms in the late morning as well. 35-kilometre winds coming through. Sunday is a sunny...
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9: 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Hope life is beautiful. 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

0: 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Very, very important. We've got your news, sports and weather on the way, and then music will be kicking back off again. You're here on Chilli. Hope you're having a great day.
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13: Hi there, Alana McIntyre here with the latest. It's warming up along the east coast. Fire weather warnings have been issued for Greater Sydney, where temperatures are rising and strong westerly winds are forecast. The Bureau of Meteorology says Brisbane's on track to record its hottest start to spring since 1999. Tomorrow, the mercury there will reach the mid-30s, while much cooler temperatures are expected along southern Australia this weekend, thanks to a cold front. House prices may be dropping, but it's actually harder than ever to buy a home in Australia, according to the latest data. Angus Moore from realestate.com.au says a typical household that's earning $125,000 a year can afford to pay the mortgage on just 12% of homes across the country.
14: That's the lowest we've ever seen, and that's well down.
13: The mid-30s, while much cooler temperatures are expected along

0: Nancy murder case. Jurors failing for a third time to reach a verdict on whether the mother is criminally responsible for killing her children in Massachusetts in 2023. The 36-year-old has admitted to strangling her three children, but her lawyers argue she was suffering from postpartum psychosis. The Queensland Premier has secured a rare meeting with the US Vice President, and the Sleep Association is worried about new so-called sleep-maxing tactics that are being shared on social media, saying there's no good evidence behind them. Some influencers have been telling insomniacs to tape their mouths shut.
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0: Patrick Dangerfield led the way with 5 goals for Geelong, ending Carlton's season with a 33-point win at the MCG. Cats coach Chris Scott says the last 3 quarters were good.
2: I thought we were outplayed early in the game, but without being pessimistic, we knew that there were going to be periods within the game that they would have the ascendance. Their form's been red hot.
0: And today the Swans will meet the Lions at the SCG, and then tonight the Crows are taking on the Bulldogs in Adelaide.
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3: Top of 15 today in Launceston with expected rain throughout the day, very high chance, and a chance of thunderstorms in the late morning as well. 35-kilometre winds coming through. Sunday is a sunny day expected, top of 19, and your Monday mostly sunny with a top of 17 there. Scottsdale with a top of 13 today with rain coming through, 80% chance. Snow falling above 1,500 metres and thunderstorms in the late morning there as well. Sunny Sunday, a mostly sunny day, top of 18, and Monday mostly sunny again with a top of 15 there. And St Helens will be a top of 16 today. Very high chance of rain. More thunderstorms are about and 25-kilometre winds coming in. Sunday mostly sunny with a top of 19, and Monday possibly showers with a top of 16. For all your news, sports and weather, head to chillyfm.com.au.
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0: Chilli FM, home of the hottest hits. That was Dasha with Memo. I hope you're having a wonderful weekend, but you are staying in out of that crazy weather and finding something enjoyable to do. There is always something to do, whether it be 10-pin bowling inside. There's a lot of indoor activities. Otherwise, just hanging out with family or finding some sport. There's always sport to find. It is Australia after all. Hey, if you're sick of listening to me and Nick and you want a little bit of a breather, a bit of a break from us, check out a BBC podcast called You're Dead to Me. 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
9: Hi there, Alana McIntyre here with the latest. The mercury is climbing along the east coast, where record-breaking early spring temperatures are forecast. Fire weather warnings have been issued for Greater Sydney, where temperatures are expected to rise to 33 today, and strong westerly winds are forecast. While Brisbane's also heating up this weekend, it's set to reach the mid-30s tomorrow. Along the country south, it's staying much cooler thanks to a cold front. A judge has declared a mistrial in the US, with jurors failing to reach a unanimous verdict for a third time about whether Lindsay Clancy actually murdered her children. The 36-year-old has not denied strangling her three children, but her defence lawyer argues she was suffering from postpartum psychosis and she was unable to distinguish between right and wrong. District Attorney Timothy Cruz says it's been an emotional time for everyone.
10: But in the end, I bring it all back to the child victims in this case, Cora Dawson and Callan. This was and has always been about getting justice for those three little babies.
9: If you're a first home buyer and worried about how you're going to afford a property in Australia, you aren't alone. Even with the value of homes dropping, housing affordability rates are actually at a record low. Those earning $125,000 a year are able to afford just one in every 10 homes being sold across the nation. And Nicole Kidman has surprised fans in Sydney, the Aussie actress walking into the special screening of Practical Magic 2, saying she flew in for the surprise after walking the red carpet at the premiere in LA.
0: 10% off almost everything is on now at TKD. It's the last chance to get Dad the perfect gift with 10% off almost everything at Toolkit Depot Launceston. Hurry and Saturday. Chilli, your sport now.
9: Carlton's final dreams are over. Patrick Dangerfield with five goals, leading the Cats to a 33-point win over the Blues at the MCG. Geelong coach Chris Scott has praised their medical team for their work this year.
11: Had a couple of examples, even this year. Max Holmes is a perfect example. Jeremy Cameron's a good one as well, of why our our players have so much faith in our medical staff.
9: This afternoon, the Swans are meeting the Lions at the SCG. Then the Crows go up against the Bulldogs in Adelaide.
0: Every Tasmanian journey starts with the right caravan. 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Less than a kilometre from the airport. Chilli's three-day forecast.
12: Top of 15 today in Launceston with expected rain throughout the day. Very high chance and a chance of thunderstorms in the late morning as well. 35 kilometre winds coming through. Sunday is a sunny day expected, top of 19, and your Monday mostly sunny with a top of 17 there. Scottsdale with a top of 13 today with rain coming through, 80% chance. Snow falling above 1,500 metres and thunderstorms in the late morning there as well. Sunny Sunday, a mostly sunny day, top of 18. And Monday, mostly sunny again, with a top of 15 there. And St Helens will be a top of 16 today. Very high chance of rain. More thunderstorms are about, and 25-kilometre winds coming in. Sunday, mostly sunny with a top of 19. And Monday, possible showers with a top of 16. For all your news, sports and weather, head to chillyfm.com.au.
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0: Xbox 20 with Long Day. You're here on Chilli, home of the hottest hits with Marcus for your weekend. And we are running a massive competition throughout the week where you can win tickets for you and three friends to head up to the Country Club Casino to watch the AFL Grand Final. 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It's going to be awesome. And if you want to do that, you can either jump on to chillifm.com.au and register your name, or you can listen out throughout the show because we're going to be playing this particular sound during the Brekkie Show. And the catch is, when you hear that sound during the show, all you need to do is call us on 633 1591. 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
3: Cause... 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

0: Yes, yes, yes, that was the Bomb Funk MCs with Freestyler. You're here on Chilli, home of the hottest hits with Marcus for your weekend. I hope you're having a great day thus far and you're doing whatever it is that's best for you, you know? You do you, honey boo-boo. Hey, big announcement. Video podcasts are now out on iHeart. That's right. Hear the voices you know and see the moments you've missed. 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It's all on iHeart. Check it out. 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Video podcasts are the future, guys. And we are the future here on Chilli. More music on the way.
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0: Well, that's it from me today, guys. This has been Marcus on your chilly Saturday, your chilly weekend. I hope you're having a great day and continue to have one. Keep pushing through, keep trucking on, and music will keep coming at you. We got Gailey and EJ to look forward to, of course. And if you want to catch more from me, it's Nick and Marcus on Chilly Breakfast, Monday through to Friday, 6 to 9, for all the madness, all the chaos, and the dynamic duo getting back together again. All the banter and the odd couple dynamic that we have. And a couple of days in, I'm probably going to be sick of him again. That's just how it works. Chilly, keep it on, guys.
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0: It's Gayley and Emily Jade here for your weekend.
1: Now, I left my car door open and my boot open because I got changed in the car quickly. I was running late for the function I was hosting and I just walked away from the car. So I'm just asking the question, has anyone else done the same thing? What about you, Shannon? Did you do it?
2: Yeah, not a car door, but the garage door at home all night.
0: Oh, yeah, I've done that.
1: What happened?
2: I just took the bins out one night and I think I just got distracted going back to the house and not realising, closed the door into the house and woke up at 4 a.m. to go to work and the garage door's open, so I just made sure my motorbike with my key was still there, the car was still there, everything was still there, but as I was putting on my gear, some teenagers walked past and mustn't have seen me, but I heard him say, "Oh, this guy's garage door's open, I wonder if he knows."
1: Oh.
2: So I just lifted my helmet up and said, "Yeah, it's all good."
1: Oh, I'm so glad you rang, Shannon, because I thought this would be like just a dumb girl thing to do, but to hear like a guy ring up and say they've done it, thank you. I really appreciate you.
3: At any given time, I think anyone's done it. Yeah. They haven't done it as well as you with like a full change of clothes at the back.
1: All right, Peter, you left something open?
4: Oh, I did one step further than you, EJ. I got home at about 6:30 one night. And I'm on the phone with my my parents. I've got my earbuds on. I switch off the actual lights off, go out, go into the house, and then next morning about 4 o'clock I wake up, I walk out, and my car's still running. I forgot to switch it off.
3: That's been done before too.
1: All night. Could that cause a problem? Like, could that put too many exhaust fumes into your garage?
0: Depends on the airflow of your garage, I suppose.
3: Yeah, that's true. Is the garage door still open?
4: No. It was on the street. I parked it on the street.
1: Oh, my God. Someone's taken it.
4: Yeah.
3: Even criminals are going, this is a trap.
1: Yes. Well, that's what I thought about my car. Yeah. Like, maybe opportunists were like, oh, she's in there or something. Like, you know?
3: Yeah.
1: Like, what would happen? All right, let's go to Tracy. Tracy, did you leave something open?
5: Yes, I left the passenger seat door open, the passenger side door open.
1: Yes.
5: We were going to my daughter's musical and we had to get to school. Got there, it was a primary school one, so we had to take costumes and things with us. And there were a lot of moving bits. She was getting stuff, I was getting stuff. And anyone that knows me knows I always check the car. So it was just so out of character for a start. Jumped out of the car, we grabbed stuff, I ran to one side, she ran to one side, blah, blah, blah. We were running up, hit the button, didn't even realise the car didn't lock because it won't lock with the door open.
1: Yeah.
5: And went up, I thought, I'll go back if we need anything else. Didn't even think about it. Got back to the car hours later and the door was open and I thought, oh, gosh, someone's broken in, someone's done something. And no, nothing had happened.
1: Exactly the same story.
3: Yeah, yeah.
1: Why do we not blame ourselves first?
3: Well,
1: that's the question.
3: Because it is so stupid. You won't be able to live with yourself.
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1: Gailey and Emily Jade here for your weekend. Gailey?
2: Actors who were banned from doing normal things. Now, I suspect that you may both know some of them, but I also suspect that some of them you will not know. All right? So Paramount would not let Henry Cavill shave his moustache, so Justice League had to erase it with CGI.
3: Now, I did not know that.
2: I didn't know that either, and I didn't know why.
3: Okay.
2: They didn't let him take his moustache off. Maybe it was something else he had to do, but there you go.
3: Yeah, another movie.
2: They had to erase it. So that was interesting. Now, Tom Holland, he's all the talk at the moment, said he could not ski because his contract kept him ready to work.
3: Yes.
2: Right, so there you go. Was not allowed to ski.
3: We'll probably do, skiing would be one of them. I reckon there'd be a lot of adrenaline-based sports.
2: Yes, I'd say you'd not be allowed to.
3: Don't hurt yourself. Which is surprising
2: because he's Spider-Man. Like, he'd be able to just boxing land on his
0: right.
2: All right, so Kit Harington, Game of Thrones. I don't know. I don't think you ever got into it, but
3: I
2: you know who it,
3: it
2: is.
3: I don't know who Kit Harington is.
2: His contract, it's the obvious one, did not let him cut his hair for years. So he had to keep that look going. And it went.
3: That's not
2: filming
3: hard,
2: went over
3: though,
2: for a long time.
3: He looked good.
0: He did.
2: It suited him better than short hair, that's for sure.
3: Yeah.
2: All right, we know this one. Will Smith cannot attend the Oscars or any, or any other Academy event until 2032. So they're going to invite him back.
3: Yeah.
2: He's just got to time a nomination for an Oscar.
3: Yeah.
2: That he can attend.
3: But would you go back, though, ever, out of respect for the Oscars and what you did?
2: I think he should host them.
0: I would love to see
2: imagine
0: that.
2: Imagine he comes back and just starts saying in acceptance speeches, you take the word thank you out of your mouth. Okay, Ben Affleck was banned from playing blackjack at the Hard Rock after staff caught him counting cards.
3: He's very bright, Ben Affleck,
2: but... There you go. Didn't know that one. Pedro Pascal and Bella Ramsey were told not to play The Last of Us before filming the show because obviously it's a game. So they were told not to so that it wouldn't probably affect their performance because they would have a preconceived idea of what other people see them as. They wanted to be able to tap into what they thought.
3: Oh.
2: So that's pretty cool. Jenna Ortega said Tim Burton told her not to blink while playing Wednesday.
3: And that's brilliant.
2: She could always have the... But, you know, after a while when your eyes start burning when you've got the open for the whole time.
3: That burning look is her look.
0: Right.
3: You know, if you now do the Jenna Ortega in the mirror, you will... If you don't blink looking in the mirror, you'll see that's her look in Wednesday.
2: Yeah.
3: Like that piercing... Oh, my God, I'm going to watch it so differently now.
2: I know.
3: I'm like, that poor girl's eyes are so dry.
2: And how do you concentrate on keeping your eyes open and remember your lines?
3: Yeah, exactly.
2: Sydney Sweeney said most of her contracts do not let her practice her martial arts.
3: Oh.
2: So I didn't know she even did martial arts. Margot Robbie said acting insurance would not let her keep playing ice hockey. Did not know she played ice hockey.
3: When did she play ice hockey?
2: Well, she might have taken ice hockey up around the time she was doing the figure skating, but still, even different skates, speed skates versus figure skates, she's skating on different skates. Ryan Reynolds could not improvise new lines while filming Deadpool and Wolverine during the writer's strike. So the writers wouldn't let him change it because it's kind of like thought upon that you're writing.
3: Yeah.
2: That's pretty full on. So that was the last one.
0: Nice.
2: But at least that gave us a reason. But some of them. Ben Affleck's the one I didn't know. Counting cards.
3: You didn't know he was a cheater?
0: Yeah, well.
3: In cards. In cards.
2: Yes. Well, his ex-wife might have something to say about that.
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11: I'm John Fabris. Australia's fuel update shows there are 33 days of diesel and 41 of petrol up our sleeve, higher than when hostilities broke out between America and Iran. Energy Minister Chris Bowen's flagging billions more litres heading our way.
12: We'll keep going with our efforts to ensure fuel security in the short term and help Australians make the choices they want to make in the longer term when it comes to their own transport.
11: A tale of two weather experiences as heat hit Sydney today, ramping up in Brisbane tomorrow, while Vic, SA and Tasmania are under a cold front bringing rain. Jonathan Howe at the Bureau sums up how we'll have a warmer than usual next few months.
13: We are still expecting drier than average conditions all the way from Queensland, New South Wales, Victoria, South Australia and Southwest WA. But we are also seeing a wetter signal across parts of Northern WA and pushing into Central Australia.
11: And the UN's voted to adopt a new version of the world map. Africa advocate Farah Ndiaye telling DW News why the old map, dating back to 1569, did a disservice to her continent.
14: When the map most of us grew up with shows Africa the size of Greenland, when in reality Africa is 14 times larger, the message is our African continent is smaller and it matters less.
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15: Another test for Sydney today when it takes on Brisbane in a qualifying final at the SCG. The Swans finished second behind Fremantle at the end of the home and away season, but have been distracted by an off-field investigation involving five players. Sydney needs a win against the Lions to claim a home preliminary final. Tonight it's sudden death for either the Crows or the Bulldogs in an elimination final at Adelaide Oval. Australian Cameron Myers has upset two Olympic champions to win the men's 1500 metres at the Diamond League event in Brussels. And Australian Formula One star Oscar Piastri says he doubts his McLaren team can outpace rivals Mercedes and Ferrari in tomorrow night's Italian Grand Prix. That's the sport. I'm Michaela Carr.
10: 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Chile's three-day forecast.
16: A top of 15 in Launceston today with rain expected, very high chance, and thunderstorms throughout the late morning. 35-kilometre winds coming through. Sunday expected to be sunny with a top of 19, and Monday mostly sunny with a top of 17 degrees there. Scottsdale with a top of 13 today. High chance of rain, snow falling above 1,500 metres, and a chance of thunderstorms in the late morning there with 40-kilometre winds coming in. Sunday mostly sunny, top of 18, and Monday mostly sunny again with a top of 15. And St Helens with rain expected at a top of 16 today. More thunderstorms about in the late morning and 25-kilometre winds coming through to the afternoon. Sunday mostly sunny with a top of 19, and Monday with possible showers and a top of 16 degrees. For all your news, sports and weather, head over to chillyfm.com.au.
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0: It's Daily Ann Emily Jade here for your weekend, and we'd love for you to get involved on the phone. Give us a call.
1: Now, I'm a sentimental man, and this is a little bit embarrassing, but I am going to admit that I often get teary when footballers, and it's not just the club that I support, but footballers, when they announce their retirement and they might have kids around. It's usually to do with when they start talking about their wife or their kids. And because I'm an avid supporter of the game in largest form, I realise that I've been watching that person for 18 years or 20 years and you're kind of reflecting it. And then all of a sudden I get a little bit emotional. So admitting that. So the other day, one of my favourite players from Collingwood has announced his retirement. Aww. And he's played 18 seasons. He's second in the game's record. But he's also got one of the all-time greatest names.
2: What is it?
1: Steel Sidebottom. Oh. You've even heard me talk about him before. It's one of the great football names.
2: Parents had fun with the SS.
1: Yeah, Steel Sidebottom. And one of those players, he's one of a heart and soul player, probably one of the most popular players in the competition. You know, there's not many people from other teams that hate Sidey. He's more of one of those ones, oh, we'd love to have him. And he's one of those players too that always plays like with a smile on his face.
2: Okay.
1: You know, he just runs back to his position and you go, he's this big smile on his face. Anyway, I was seeing a thing where they showed him watching his kids say, we're proud of you on a video. Collingwood did it on purpose for sure. And his wife saying, we're proud of you, and they're all talking and everything. He starts bawling his eyes out. So I'm in my car before I go in to order my Chinese food. I start crying in the car. And I had to wait 5 minutes after I watched the video so my eyes wouldn't be red, just so I could order some fried rice. Anyway, I got myself together, ordered my three dim sims and fried rice ready for a football night. But I did also realise that Steel Sidebottom, my friend Richard Wells, who we did the Gaily to the Rescue for after he had his terrible accident where he fell off the roof, he's got three boys, great names. He's got Maverick, Diesel and Steel as his boys' names, and Steel was named after Steel Sidebottom because he's in our Collingwood group. So then I thought, well, a lot of people do this. They name their children or their pets after their favourite sports people. So I want to open up the phones, and I don't know how many years and years ago, how many dogs people would go, that's Nathan Buckley, or that's Buckley, my dog.
2: Okay.
1: So give us a call. Who do you know, or is it you that has named a child or a pet after a sports star?
0: We'll chat to you next. Give us a call. It is Gaily and Emily Jade.
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1: 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Or one that reckons it deserves the crown? Is it a blast from the past? Or something fresh out of the oven? 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The track with the most votes gets crowned the Spicy Single of the Day and takes over Chili Breakfast. 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Thanks to Launceston Floor World, Merino Street, Kings Meadows. 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

0: Countdown is the 20 biggest songs you gave the thumbs up to this week. Tick-tock, tick-tock. Now, your latest in entertainment news.
1: Yeah. Well, the odds are in. Who will headline the 2027 Super Bowl halftime show? Now, there is a 30% chance. This is how much they've broken it down to, because obviously the most coveted halftime show in the world is the NFL halftime show. It is the Super Bowl, coming in with a 30% chance of his chances of pulling, only because I think we all want him to, is Justin Bieber. With a 36% chance, Miley Cyrus. She's just announced a brand new album and her Super Bowl buzz could be about to explode. Then, with a 51% chance, is Jay-Z. Jay-Z's back in the spotlight and he's the current Super Bowl favorite. Because he's done a lot of collaborations. Kanye West, Alicia Keys, obviously his wife Beyonce. There is so many collabs that he has done which could put him in prime position for the 2027 NFL halftime show. Of course, we will keep you posted if we hear anything more. That is your latest entertainment news.
0: Wake up with Nick and Marcus.
2: A two-year-old Emmett. He's had a crack at the unofficial world record for the longest golf drive by a two-year-old. He picked up our club at 18 months old after his daycare suggested that he needs a bat to burn off energy, and his mum and dad...
3: That's a red flag.
2: Yeah. Oh, the kids are bruised as well.
3: Is this kid Bam Bam?
0: It's Nick and Marcus for breakfast on Chilli. 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
12: I'm John Fabris. Firefighters are battling a blaze on the New South Wales central coast at Calgar, around 60 k's north of Sydney. At this stage, Walkabout Wildlife Sanctuary is not evacuating animals as it did in a fire threat in 2019. Meantime, Sydney's top temps of low 30s today and southern Queensland's mid-30s tomorrow has early spring records on notice. The Bureau's Jonathan Howes watching a front track through.
13: Across the east coast, we are seeing very gusty winds leading to the elevated fire dangers, but across Victoria, Tasmania and South Australia, we are seeing a lot of rain, thunderstorms and gusty winds. We do have flood watches current for northern Victoria as well as parts of Tasmania.
12: Flames appearing to shoot out of the engine of a Qantas plane bound for Sydney on takeoff from Queenstown in New Zealand today was diverted to Christchurch, where it landed safely. And Donald Trump's echoed his vice president's sentiments that the conflict with Iran isn't actually at the level of a war. The president using comparisons to make the point.
14: It's small potatoes for us. We did Venezuela and we did this. In Venezuela, we lost nobody. And this, we lost 18 people. And in Vietnam, you lost 100,000 people. And in other conflicts, you lost tens of thousands of people.
11: Chilli, your sport now.
15: Sydney is dominating Brisbane in today's qualifying final at the SCG. At halftime, the Swans are leading the Lions by 30 points. However, they're playing without captain Callum Mills, who's been helped off the ground with a knee injury. Tonight, it's sudden death for the Crows and the Bulldogs in Adelaide, while last night Carlton went down to Geelong by 33 points. Australian Formula One star Oscar Piastri says he doubts his McLaren team can outpace its rivals, Mercedes and Ferrari, in tomorrow night's Italian Grand Prix. Qualifying takes place at Monza later today. And in basketball, the Opals have won their first match at the World Cup in Germany, defeating Puerto Rico 70-54. That's the sport. I'm Michaela Carr.
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1: A top of 15 in Launceston today with rain expected, very high chance, and thunderstorms throughout the late morning, 35-kilometre winds coming through. Sunday expected to be sunny with a top of 19, and Monday mostly sunny with a top of 17 degrees there. Scottsdale with a top of 13 today, high chance of rain, snow falling above 1,500 metres, and a chance of thunderstorms in the late morning there with 40-kilometre winds coming in. Sunday mostly sunny, top of 18, and Monday mostly sunny again with a top of 15. And St Helens with rain expected at a top of 16 today. More thunderstorms about in the late morning and 25-kilometre winds coming through to the afternoon. Sunday mostly sunny with a top of 19, and Monday with possible showers and a top of 16 degrees. For all your news, sports and weather, head over to chillyfm.com.au.
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1: 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Or we'd have nothing to play. 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
0: 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Chili.

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1: Oh, yes. Practical Magic is coming out. It's happening September 11. And so Sandra Bullock, Nicole Kidman, they're on the press tour. This was a little something that came out of it as Nicole Kidman's niece interviewed the ladies. Have a listen.
2: Nicole's niece. Okay, all right.
3: This is my niece.
2: I don't know if you know this about the Kidman women.
3: Okay.
2: We sway to the more magical side. Some people would say witches. Yes. Grandma was born on Friday the 13th.
3: Okay. Mm. Oh, what? That makes sense now.
2: Yeah. What are your favourite spells?
3: Love spells. But if I'm a little bit upset with someone, I will write their name and put it in the freezer.
4: What does that do?
3: Freezes them out.
2: Grandma used to have a list of names in the ice cube area.
3: You can come out of the freezer, though.
4: Do you then let the person know you're out of icing?
3: No. Don't let them know they're in the freezer.
2: They will feel it.
4: So is that what happened, like, mid-shoot when all of a sudden you went cold and I was like, was I in the freezer?
3: No.
1: She raises a solid point. I don't know if you've done that, but I certainly have. Practical Magic 2 in cinemas September 11. That is your latest entertainment news.
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1: 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It's the colour red, so it may as well just be one glorious red skin with diseases all around it. So careful if you do buy it.
3: Yeah, I can imagine a blue light over that thing.
0: It's Nick and Marcus for breakfast on Chilli. 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
0: Home of Australia's best DJs and biggest club sounds. This is The Hype.
18: Yes, it is Australia's biggest party. Thank you for coming along. It's Scudder and Ed Coleman here, soundtracking your night. Hope it's going well so far. Ed Coleman, how you doing?
19: Yeah, so pleased to be with you as always. And tonight, joining us in hour two, we have a global superstar DJ hitting the decks.
18: Plus Australia's biggest and best DJs to get us there, including yourself, Ed Coleman. What have you got for us?
19: A little mix full of the freshest bangers going around.
18: Lovely. Take it away. This is The Hype.
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1: The Hype. 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
0: Yes, you can catch him all over the Gold Coast, mixing it up every weekend. 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
1: 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Bonker, in the mix on the Hype.

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0: The weekend is on, and so are these guys. This is Gayley and Emily Jade.
9: Hi there. Look, coming up, I'm going to tell you about this guy that had something cut off, and you don't want this cut off.
10: Okay.
9: You don't want it cut off, and hopefully you can get something reattached in that spot.
10: Sounds very naughty. Mm. I did something a little naughty. I got changed in a car park, so I hope there's no CCTV. But I'll tell you why and how and what happened.
9: That'll get out if there is CCTV. Everyone will be talking about that.
10: You're welcome, just as long as you put it on a site that pays. And then give me a cut. Thank you.
11: It's all coming up. Gayley and Emily Jade.

0: She's zipping me up, and then she's fluffing my hair up, and then she's straightening.
1: Lovely.
0: She's tucking the tags in. She's like, "You're Cinderella. Off you go." And I was like, "Thank you, fairy godmother. Like, this is amazing." Anyway, I then just went to the function. I left my car door open, my boot open. I left my whole car open. I was just so happy I was Cinderella going to the ball.
1: But you were at the boot. I get the car door, but not the boot.
0: No,
1: you're
0: to
1: there.
0: Get to her, I had to walk around the car because I had to wave her down.
1: Got you.
0: And I was like, hey, and she did me up, and I was like, I'm ready to go. I just walked away from the car. 12 o'clock that night from the ball, I'm walking towards the car, and I'm like, oh, my car's been broken into. My car's been broken into. The boot's open. The door's open. And I get in. Nothing has moved. I mean, it looks like it's been stolen, like been broken into. Yeah. I've got kids. But I was like, oh, my God, not a thing was stolen. Nothing. I just can't believe, like, no one, not a person, just not the cameras showed no one even came near it.
1: I wish someone went in it and fell asleep.
0: Yeah. It's just the fact that I thought it'd been broken into. And then my brain went, oh, yeah, no, I just walked away from it. I just walked away from it. So I just want to open up the phones and ask a question. Anyone else as dumb as me?
2: Have you been like EJ and left your car door open? Give us a call and we'll chat to you next. It's Kaylee and Emily Jade.
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1: Now, I left my car door open and my boot open because I got changed in the car quickly. I was running late for the function I was hosting and I just walked away from the car. So I'm just asking the question, has anyone else done the same thing? What about you, Shannon? Did you do it?
2: Yeah, not a car door, but the garage door at home all night.
0: Oh, yeah, I've done that.
1: What happened?
2: I just took the bins out one night and I think I just got distracted going back to the house and not realising, closed the door into the house and woke up at 4 a.m. to go to work and the garage door's open, so I just made sure my motorbike with my key was still there. the car was still there. Everything was still there. But as I was putting on my gear, some teenagers walked past and mustn't have seen me. But I heard him say, "Oh, this guy's garage door's open. I wonder if he knows."
1: Oh.
2: So I lifted my helmet up and said, "Yeah, it's all good."
1: Oh. Oh, I'm so glad you rang, Shannon, because I thought this would be like just a dumb girl thing to do, but to hear like a guy ring up and say they've done it, thank you. I really appreciate you.
3: At any given time, I think anyone's done it. Yeah. They haven't done it as well as you with like a full change of clothes at the back.
1: All right, Peter, you left something open?
4: Oh, I did one step further than you, EJ. I got home at about 6:30 one night. And I'm on the phone with my parents. I've got my earbuds on. I switch off the actual lights off, go out, go into the house, and then next morning about 4 o'clock I wake up, I walk out, and my car's still running. I forgot to switch it off.
3: That's been done before too.
1: All night. Could that cause a problem? Like, could that put too many exhaust fumes in your garage?
0: Depends on the airflow of your garage, I suppose.
3: Yeah, that's true. Is the garage door still open?
4: No. It was on the street. I parked it on the street.
1: Oh, my God. Someone's just taken it.
4: Yeah.
3: Even criminals are going, "This is a trap."
1: Yeah. That's what I thought about my car. Yeah. Like, maybe opportunists were like, "Oh, she's in there," or something. Like, you know?
3: Yeah.
1: Like, what would happen? All right, let's go to Tracy. Tracy, did you leave something open?
5: Yes, I left the passenger seat door open, the passenger side door open.
1: Yes.
5: We were going to my daughter's musical and we had to get to school. Got there, it was a primary school one, so we had to take costumes and things with us. And there were a lot of moving bits. She was getting stuff, I was getting stuff. And anyone that knows me knows I always check the car, so it was just so out of character for a start. Jumped out of the car, we grabbed stuff. I ran to one side, she ran to one side, blah, blah, blah. We were running up, hit the button, didn't even realise the car didn't lock because it won't lock with the door open.
1: Yeah.
5: And went up. I thought, I'll go back if we need anything else. Didn't even think about it. Got back to the car hours later and the door was open and I thought, oh, gosh, someone's broken in. Someone's done something. And no, nothing had happened.
1: Exactly the same story.
3: Yeah, yeah.
1: Why do we not blame ourselves first?
3: Well,
1: that's the question.
3: Because it is so stupid. You won't be able to live with yourself.
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8: 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It's almost like the shape of Italy in a way.
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7: Wowzers.
8: All solved.
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0: Yeah. They keep turning up on their weekend, and we keep putting them on. This is Kaylee and Emily Jade.

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0: Gaily and Emily Jade, for your weekend, thanks for joining us.
1: People with home gardens are less likely to develop type 2 diabetes.
2: Are you serious?
1: I am serious. And this is a University of Queensland study.
2: Is it because they're out exercising, basically?
1: I reckon, yeah. They said here, people with a substantial garden had a 6.8% lower risk of developing type 2 diabetes than those that didn't have a garden. The research also revealed that people were 5.7% less likely to have type 2 diabetes if they lived near multiple parks. So once again, exercising, but being out in nature. Maybe there's something to do with the air and the, you know, the like fresh, I don't know, what do you call it? What is it when you're breathing in, not carbon monoxide? Research also says, Emily, it's dumb. Researchers say, oh, my God.
2: No research required for that one.
1: Researchers say the findings on plant fresh evidence that gardens and green spaces should be a major priority in urban planning to keep as well. More than 500 million people worldwide are living with diabetes. That's a lot. Mm. And that number is expected to double to 1.31 billion by 2050.
0: Hey.
1: Eh?
2: That's a big pickup, isn't it? That's a soft drink.
1: Yeah, it's the sugars and the drinks and the lack of exercise because everything's so easy. So get out there and garden. It's good for you.
2: All right.
1: Don't worry about if it's not cool. It'll save you.
2: Yeah, that's good. That's positive.
1: That is positive.
2: Way better than what you were trying to say before.
1: I should stop trying to be smart. It's never worked.
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0: Chilly. He grabs the ball. 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
5: Good morning, Alana McIntyre here with the latest. A plane heading to Sydney has been forced to divert after taking off from Queenstown after flames appeared to shoot from the engine. Videos shared online show the Qantas flight experiencing a suspected engine issue shortly after taking off yesterday, and loud bangs could be heard echoing through the valley below. The plane then landed safely in Christchurch. Three people have been critically injured after an alleged axe attack at a rural property in Victoria. The victims managed to call 000 for help and the attacker remains on the run. Five children have been rushed to hospital after two separate jumping castle incidents across Victoria and New South Wales. Two children were stable as they were taken to hospital after one castle was lifted by a gust of wind in Geelong. In Sydney South, paramedics treated two children and a baby who were all stable. The Liberal Party wants those caught burning the Australian flag or vandalising war memorials to face up to 10 years in prison. January 26 would also be enshrined under Commonwealth law as Australia Day under Angus Taylor's proposal. And Australia's Domestic Family and Sexual Violence Commissioner has warned smart fridges and modern cars are being used by abusive partners, saying some abusers are using remote-controlled fridges to control access to food, while vehicles that can be remotely controlled are being tracked.
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5: The Swans have defeated the Lions by 53 points in the qualifying final at the SCG, even without five players. Brisbane coach Chris Bacon has questioned his side's mentality. Swans coach Dean Cox is not expecting great news when it comes to Callum Mills' knee.
7: Devastating for him and the footy club. We'll do whatever we can to support him through whatever it is that he will go through.
5: And in the NRL, the Storm scored in the final seconds to beat the Sharks 24-20.
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9: Hey, sunny one in Lonnie today. It's reaching 19 with that sun continuing across tomorrow and into Tuesday, top of 18. Scottsdale today, sunny and 18. Mostly sunny and 15 tomorrow and Tuesday. For St Helens today, mostly sunny and 19. A possible shower tomorrow with a mostly sunny day ahead for Tuesday.
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1: 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Possibly the stickiest thing on the planet. It's the colour red, so it may as well just be one glorious red skin with diseases all around it. So careful if you do buy it.
3: Yeah, I can imagine the blue light over that thing.
0: It's Nick and Marcus for breakfast on Chilli. 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
5: Good morning, Alana McIntyre here with the latest. Donald Trump's negotiators have flown to Moscow for talks with Vladimir Putin as they discuss peace between Russia and Ukraine. The Russian president has sat down for the talks with Jared Kushner and Steve Witkoff.
6: And we were all talking about when we retire, we'll have all these incredible stories and incredible memories, and yours will be right at the top of it all.
5: The Ukrainian president is expecting the US special envoys to fly to Kyiv next. Volodymyr Zelensky says his country is observing a ceasefire. The federal opposition has outlined a new proposal as it tries to claw back votes from One Nation. The Liberal Party wants to criminalise flag burning and monument vandalism, which would mean those caught doing so would face up to 10 years in jail. Angus Taylor also wants to enshrine January 26 as Australia Day in Commonwealth law. Witnesses have shared videos online of a Qantas flight experiencing a suspected engine issue in New Zealand. The flight, which was heading to Sydney, was forced to divert after taking off, flames appearing to shoot out of the engine. Dangerous wind gusts have struck parts of Victoria and New South Wales. Five children had to be taken to hospital after two separate jumping castle incidents across both states. All are stable. And Australia's Domestic, Family and Sexual Violence Commissioner has issued a warning as technology continues to play a part in domestic violence. She says some people are using smart fridges to control food intake and modern vehicles to track their partners.
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5: Even without five players due to club-imposed suspensions, the Swans have beaten the Lions by 53 points in the qualifying final at the SCG. Coach Chris Fagan says Sydney cleaned them up at things they're usually good at.
7: Centre-bounce, early it was rebound from defence. 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These are things that are really bread and butter for us.
4: 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Chilli's three-day forecast.
8: A sunny one in Lonnie today. It's reaching 19 with that sun continuing across tomorrow and into Tuesday, top of 18. Scottsdale today, sunny and 18. Mostly sunny and 15 tomorrow and Tuesday. For St Helens today, mostly sunny and 19. A possible shower tomorrow with a mostly sunny day ahead for Tuesday.
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6: Good morning, Alana McIntyre here with the latest. Both Russia and Ukraine have agreed to a three-day ceasefire as peace talks get underway in Moscow. US President Donald Trump's top negotiators have been sitting down for talks with Vladimir Putin. Ukrainian President Volodymyr Zelensky is expecting the American negotiators in Kyiv next. Temperatures are rising to the mid-30s in Brisbane today with a total fire ban declared across Ipswich and the Lockyer Valley. Hot air is moving across Queensland southeast, while gusty conditions have moved through Sydney after a hot day there, downing trees and damaging cars and power lines around Castle Hill. Five children had to be taken to hospital after bursts of wind lifted jumping castles in both New South Wales and Victoria yesterday. All the children are stable. A Qantas flight bound for Sydney has landed safely in Christchurch after suffering from a suspected engine issue. Videos shared online show flames bursting from the aircraft shortly after the plane took off from Queenstown yesterday. Loud bangs can also be heard in the valley below. And parents are being urged to ask more questions about where their children are as National Child Protection Week gets underway. The CEO of NAPCAN, Lisa Waters, says mums and dads need to think about who their kids are spending time with, regardless of where they may be.
10: When we're talking about those unregulated sectors, which can be things like dance or performing arts spaces, sporting spaces, tutoring spaces, or where are they working? You know, what safeguards are there?
0: When you have a gang to feed, at work or home, when it's party time, it's time for a Banjo's platter. Order in-store or online. Banjo's, making platters better. Chili, your sport now.
6: Lions coach Chris Fagan says they've got work to do after the Swans beat his side by 53 points in the qualifying final at the SCG. Swans coach Dean Cox says he knew they could do it even without five players due to club-imposed suspensions.
11: I still had the belief in the playing group that we were capable of
7: putting in a performance like that.
6: While the Crows beat the Western Bulldogs by 22 points in Adelaide, booking a place in the semi-final.
0: 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Chili's three-day forecast.
11: A sunny one in Lonnie today. It's reaching 19 with that sun continuing across tomorrow and into Tuesday, top of 18. Scottsdale today, sunny and 18. Mostly sunny and 15 tomorrow and Tuesday. For St Helens today, mostly sunny and 19. A possible shower tomorrow with a mostly sunny day ahead for Tuesday. I want to
12: 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Chili. 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

0: final siren is nearly here, and Chilli FM is giving you the chance to be part of the ultimate grand final party at Country Club Tasmania. Picture it, your crew, the big screen, an ice-cold St. George on arrival, and all the footy energy you can handle. 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Want to be there? Easy. 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That's your shot at tickets to Tassie's biggest grand final party. 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
1: A two-year-old Emmett. He's had a crack at the unofficial world record for the longest golf drive by a two-year-old. He picked up our club at 18 months old after his daycare suggested that he needs a bat to burn off energy, and his mum and dad...
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1: Yeah. Oh, the kids are bruised as well.
2: 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Yeah,
0: it's Nick and Marcus for breakfast on Chilli. Thanks to Country Club Tasmania, Country Club Avenue, Prospect Vale.
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2: 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Now.
3: Good morning, Alana McIntyre here with the latest. The opposition leader says he's standing up for Australia as he pushes to put people caught burning the flag in jail. Angus Taylor has told News 24 this morning that vandalising war memorials needs to be stopped as well.
4: It is a symbol, it is part of our nation and our heritage that really matters. And I know Australians feel very strongly about this. To see it being burnt is unacceptable to most Australians. It's certainly unacceptable to me.
3: The federal opposition leader says he can't see any circumstance where he'd form a coalition with One Nation. The United States has struck three Iranian oil tankers while accusing Tehran of targeting its ships in the Middle East. US Central Command says it has permanently disabled two tankers near Karg Island and has completely destroyed a third in the Gulf. Now Iran is threatening to intensify strikes on America's Navy vessels in the region. Russia and Ukraine have agreed to a temporary ceasefire as talks get underway in Moscow. Russian President Vladimir Putin's holding talks with US envoys Steve Witkoff and Jared Kushner at the Kremlin. The American negotiators will then head to Kyiv. A manhunt is underway in Victoria after three people were seriously hurt by a man wielding an axe in Gippsland. Temperatures are rising across Queensland's southeast. Total fire bans have been declared for Ipswich and the Lockyer Valley. While damaging winds have moved through Sydney after a hot day there yesterday, downing trees and power lines.
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3: The Swans have defeated the Lions by 53 points in the qualifying final at the SCG, even without five players. Brisbane coach Chris Fagan has questioned his side's mentality.
5: No, there wasn't a line I was happy with. We got cleaned up a centre bounce. I'm not sure what they scored in the end, but it would have been a very large number.
3: The Crows have booked their place in the semi-final after recording a 22-point win over the Western Bulldogs in Adelaide, and the Wallabies are taking on the Pumas at the moment in Argentina.
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6: A sunny one in Lonnie today. It's reaching 19 with that sun continuing across tomorrow and into Tuesday, top of 18. Scottsdale today, sunny and 18. Mostly sunny and 15 tomorrow and Tuesday. For St Helens today, mostly sunny and 19. A possible shower tomorrow with a mostly sunny day ahead for Tuesday.
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